King Nothing, it's Metallica on Q95. I'm Jilly with music coming up from Aerosmith. We'll do some Bon Jovi. Skynyrd is on the way next. They just kicked off the Double Trouble Double Vision Tour with Foreigner Thursday night in Atlanta. I've heard good things. Very excited to see that show here at Ruoff Music Center. That's going to be Friday, August 7th, and we have your free tickets for Skynyrd and Foreigner.

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This girls flag football is now eligible to become an officially sanctioned high school sport in Indiana. And earlier today, the Colts and the IHSAA announced more than 100 schools in Indiana plan to field girls flag football teams this year. It's Q95.

0: Q95 Rocks Indy. I'm Jilly. If you know me, you know I am 100% a dog person. I don't really have anything against cats.
1: I think they're a little sneaky. Maybe they're up to something. Maybe they're plotting against you. They're not as loyal as dogs, in my opinion. And I feel like this story kind of backs me up. Deputies in Florida were searching for this woman who was wanted as a person of interest after fleeing a crime scene. Hours and hours had passed. They tried the drone, the helicopter, a canine. No one could find this woman. Well, then officers noticed a cat kind of pawing and meowing around this shed, kind of like clearly signaling that someone was in that shed. Yeah, the cat turned into a narc. That's how officers ended up finding and arresting this woman. Her cat gave her up.
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Wake up with the Bob and Tom Show tomorrow morning. They've got your 4-pack of tickets for the Indiana State Fair at 8:40. And right around 9, your next chance to win $1,000 with Money for Summer. It's Q95. I'm Jilly, getting out of here. Thank you so much for hanging out with me. Dr. John's up next.

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Q95 Rock, Cindy, Queen, Bohemian Rhapsody. I'm Dr. John Roger Taylor of Queen, their drummer, 77 years old today. Mick Jagger turned 83 today. We'll play some Stones a little bit later on. Coming up, though, it'll be Tom Petty. You're going to hear some Creedence, too. And up next is Ozzy Osbourne. A moment.

0: 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They are getting prepared for their residency at the Sphere this fall. Can't imagine what that's going to be like. Metallica Until It Sleeps on Q95. I'm Dr. John, just checking out some of the foods that will be available at this year's Indiana State Fair, which is always a good time. But will you try Hot Cheeto Fried Oreos? Or how about Bacon Jalapeno Honey Bun Burgers? Or Bananas Foster Cold Brew Floats? Yeah, all those and more at the Indiana State Fair. 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

0: Late Night Sunday Night with Bob Seger's Silver Bullet Band Against the Wind, Q95 Rocks Indy. I'm Dr. John. Bob Seger made an announcement this past week. He says he'll mark the 20th anniversary of his 16th album, 2006's Face the Promise, by releasing an expanded edition on September 18th, and it's got some bonus tracks on it. One's called Time, another one's called Red Eye to Memphis, and Let Me Try is a third one. The fourth one, Little Jane, you can listen to now, so some previously unreleased Seger to listen to.
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down to Georgia. 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When he came across this young man sawing on a fiddle and playing it hot, and the devil jumped up on a hickory stump and said, "Boy, let me tell you what. 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
7: 6:30 a.m. Your alarm goes off. You jolt awake and start thinking about fueling your gut? Okay, probably not. But why spend time

Productions present the concert event of the season, starring America's hottest new entertainer. He bridges the gap between traditional country music and hip-hop with a style all his own. He's the first country rap superstar MC. He's

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1: We know what you need. 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
2: I believe we're having another lady getting on the line. We're looking for Allie Breen. There we go.
3: We did that for Allie because she's one of the world's most renowned female belchers.
4: Is that right?
5: That's news to me.
2: Comedian Allie Breen is our guest. The show is called Sexy Time. And Allie, are you in Florida or England?
5: Where I'm in Florida, and I forgot my tripod, so I'm trying to make this work. There we go.
2: Yeah, we can see you. You look great.
5: Perfect.
2: You look very nice, of course.
5: Thank you.
2: When are you going? Now, you've got this new boyfriend in England, right?
5: Yes,
2: I do. That's still happening. And when are you going back to see him?
5: The

0: that, hey, why don't you bang both of us? Now he does it all the time. I don't know what could have happened.
1: See, I'll see your 10 and raise you 20. I think it's going to work.
2: When you've had too much to drink, there's certain things to keep in mind.

0: 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Get drunk with dignity. If a bar has human ears nailed to the walls, don't pass out there. And if your homemade jello has some goldfish in it, you used the wrong bowl. And there are phrases you must learn to avoid. 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
7: We've all been there. We've had seasons that have shaken everything. The question is, what remains when the shaking stops? Hi, I'm Gary Valenciano. And on my podcast, Unshaken with Gary V, I sit down with amazing personalities and we talk about the seasons that nearly broke them, the lows,

0: had to get someone to come over and translate. I'm sure the first thing they translated was numero dos, explaining what he was doing. But he had dropped his sunglasses in there, which, is, as I pointed out, was probably the second worst accident involving sunglasses since O.J. took out Ron Goldman. And, oh, never mind. but I've got a better one for you. This is so brutal.
1: You love these stories.
0: Yeah, this one, though, there's a lot of detail there.
2: Okay.
0: This is from the Associated Press. A woman who accidentally dropped her cell phone into the hole of an outhouse in a national forest fell in while trying to retrieve it. She had to be rescued by firefighters in Washington State. Brennan Fire Department Chief Tim Manley said the woman, who was at the top of Mount Walker in the Olympic National Forest northwest of Seattle, had been using her phone when it fell into the toilet. Described as a vault toilet, the tank stores up to 1,000 gallons of what they describe as excreta. I believe that's the Latin for pool of poop. Mr. Manley said she disassembled the toilet seat and used dog leashes to try to get the phone, eventually using the leashes to tie herself off as she reached for it.
1: Tom Cruise style.
2: Yeah.
0: This gets better. That effort failed, and she fell headfirst into... the toilet.
2: And that, the reason she did that is why Mr. Fink is talking about here. He said these tanks or vaults develop a bit of a crust on top. So the toilet paper you'll see looks kind of like a lily pad.
1: Right.
2: And the objects will fall on top. And you think that's the bottom when reality is it's not.
1: You bust through that.
2: Right. Exactly.
1: In 8 feet.
2: Mm-hmm. Which is
0: I hear, by the way,
2: what's going on there.
0: After this happened, this woman, I understand she had really crappy cell phone service. Can you imagine?
2: No.
0: God.
1: Like, even if you could retrieve it, do you want it back?
2: No.
1: Yeah.
2: Never. It's all in the cloud. Get a new one.
0: There was a whole thing on Reddit of what objects do you have that you would, if they dropped it, would you actually take the time and trouble to clean off?
2: And
1: I
2: you
1: just
2: read
1: don't
2: that.
1: Know that I'm, I don't know nothing. What I'd have.
3: I'm poor enough, I don't care about anything that I own.
0: But this guy, I love the way they describe this guy as an outhouse expert. Hey, dude, quit bragging, okay?
2: Yeah.
0: we all know that you're okay.
4: We have another call?
0: We do? Okay.
4: Good morning, Bob and Tom Show.
5: I'm honest, Donnie. Hey,
1: Donnie. Hey, Donnie. I love this guy.
5: How's doing, man?
6: Good, man.
5: Is this a flute dude, man?
6: Yeah, it's the flute dude.
0: Flute man Greg. He actually plays the clarinet, to be technical.
5: You really played that, man?
7: Yeah, yeah.
5: You swear to God you did?
7: I swear to God, I guess. Yeah.
5: My counselor tried to make me play the French horn. I spit in his face. I swear to God I did. I was like, put that in your halftime show, bros. I am blown into a brass funnel cake. There's no way in hell I'm doing that, man. If I want to march around with people I don't know or like, I'll go to a food court. I'm a stupid man. Build brotherhood. Shut up, man.
6: Say it to my face.
5: He didn't even say it to my face. Wrote a letter home is what he did.
6: Oh, man. Hey,
5: Flute Man, did you really wrestle?
7: Yeah, I did. I wrestled, yeah.
5: You know Joe Emmert?
7: I don't know, Joe. Should I know him?
5: He beat Matt Puckett, man. They both won state. I swear to God they did.
4: Wow. Really?
5: I heard you guys talking about cemeteries.
2: Yeah?
5: So my best sex happened in cemeteries. Right. I swear to God, talk about being laid to rest, man.
2: I hope the girls were alive.
5: That's why they called a headstone, Christy. That's crazy, man. Do that again.
0: I think you need to sound like that, Donnie.
5: Do that whistle thing, man.
8: Donnie, put the phone down and get back behind the counter.
5: Shut up, Randy. Went out of customer 2 hours.
8: That's because your boat is blocking the entrance.
5: Man, say it to my face.
2: Fight him.
5: Donnie. Get out of my face.
2: Fight him,
5: go,
2: Donnie.
5: Man.
6: Kick his ass, Donnie.
2: Kick his ass,
6: Don't
2: Donnie.
0: Go on, Donnie. Donnie Baker.
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1: Q95 forecast calling for a chance for thunderstorms and a high near 90. Sunshine tomorrow, 85, and then sunshine, less humidity, high 84 on Wednesday. We do have a heat advisory until 9 p.m. Today. 75 right now.
2: 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We're in the O'Reilly Auto Parts Studios at the news desk. It's Christy Lee.
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10: I just looked outside, and guess what? There was some sunshine. A chance for some...
11: We've had it verified. You hear that? We have verified weather.
10: Yeah. Chance for thunderstorms today, though, and a high of 90. Tomorrow, sunshine, high 85. And then a bit of a break on Wednesday with less humidity, still sunny, and a high of 84. 78 currently.
11: Goodness gracious. Yeah. 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

0: going, are we reaching? 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

huge congratulations to Todd Gilliland for reaching the final round of NASCAR's in-season challenge. Took advantage of all the right breaks, and he did the same to win that $1 million yesterday at the Brickyard. Congratulations to him. 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

Bon Jovi wrapped up their Madison Square Garden residency. Had to cut at least one of the shows short because of a sinus infection, but good to see John Bon Jovi back out there on the stage since being sidelined for vocal cord issues. Q95.

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1: 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Thunderstruck.
0: Of course.
1: I think you're hot.
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Your next Money for Summer keyword is coming up in less than 15 minutes. We'll do it right around 1 o'clock. 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Well, Skinner.

There've been some big developments because Comic-Con in San Diego happened over the weekend, and there were a lot of panels, and so definitely some bombs dropped in the Marvel Cinematic Universe. During one of the panels, it was announced that Ryan Gosling is going to be joining the MCU as Ghost Rider in a film slated to be released in 2028.

0: 1995, the Indiana State Fair is adding more performers to its free concert lineup as a major concert will be delayed. So fair officials announced last week that Bret Michaels, Sammy Kershaw, Craig Morgan, and several other artists are going to perform on the Hoosier Lottery free stage in August. So the Beach Boys have postponed their scheduled opening night concert until 2027. Fair officials say that a replacement act will be announced. Q95.
1: Money for summer.
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1: 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The electric bill is making you rethink the Amish lifestyle. And beer now apparently requires financing.
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0: NASCAR Cup Series victory of the season. He's 24 years old, became the youngest driver to win the Brickyard 400. And that victory gives Michael Jordan's racing team back-to-back wins in that race. Q95.
1: Money for summer.
2: Oh, it's summer? Nice. Wait, gas is flirting with $4 a gallon. The electric bill is making you rethink the Amish lifestyle. And beer now apparently requires financing.
1: Q95.

0: He's got holes in his jeans, and you can hear him from a mile away. 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
1: Now, here's a great Monday question. Have you ever woke up on a Monday, maybe opened up your bank app or something, and go, what the hell was that charge? Where was I? What? Did I buy a round of shots at the bar or whatever? Yeah, that can happen. We're here to help. Money for summer. Lynn won $1,000 on this Monday.
2: I have the music playing in the background, and when it said no caller ID,
1: yep.
2: I was like, oh my God, this could be it.
1: Yeah,
2: oh
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We're doing 1 hour, commercial-free. It's the final week of July. State Fair coming up in August. I got a four-pack of tickets you can win. 4:30. We'll go in the ticket window. 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

0: 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Maybe they found us by accident. Got this from the Talkback Mike.
1: Chris from Colorado. Could you play anything by Motley Crue or Rick Springfield?
0: What? Yes to the first request. A big fat no to the second. Thank you, Chris in Colorado.

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0: That was a David Bowie song.
1: That was a David Bowie song.
0: Thank you, Kurt. It's Gunner. Oh, top of the hour. 4 o'clock. $1,000. Could that help out your situation? Huh? Get you that keyword when you hear it. Take it over to

every time Blinded by the Light is played, Bruce Springsteen goes, cha-ching. The writer of that song, of course, a great version by Manfred Mann, it's Gunner. Hey, no winners in Powerball, so tonight's drawing. $633 million, no Mega Millions winner either. Tomorrow night, for that, $800 million. Ah, we could dream, can't we?

0: 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Money for summer? Miles won $1,000 earlier today. We always ask, why did you pick up the restricted call?
1: Well, you called three times, so... After three or so calls, I figure it's either the police or the hospital, so I've got
0: to Well, then you've got to pick up the call. That's actually a very good system. So Miles has got his money. You could get yours. 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Before 5 o'clock, we'll call you if you're a winner, and it'll be a restricted number. Won't be the police. Won't be the hospital. Could be us with $1,000. 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
3: 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I was not driving. 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And so then he went out of the car, and I could hear him go, I'm not going to... I got out and went, he's only had three. Let him blow. 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That kind of stuff. And, and then he pulled, had his hand on his gun, and I said, what are you going to do, shoot me, Barney? And that's when all hell broke loose. And... Yeah. I was instantly handcuffed and went, oh, that was dumb.
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0: Pearl Jam, Q95. Hello, who's this?
1: John.
0: John, have you ever been caller 8 before?
1: Yes, again, score.
0: No, you're caller 9. You're the winner, John.
1: Heck yeah. Being a little disappointed that I wasn't 8, but I'll take 9.
0: Really? Well, I can make you 8 if you want to be.
1: No, I'm all gravy on that. I'll take 9.
0: Okay. Well, you got 4 tickets to the State Fair. Congrats, man. Who do you love rocking with winning tickets from?
1: Q95, baby.
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0: Hey, here's your two-song warning. Yeah, we're going to do some Bob Seger, and then I've got some Bush, and then a keyword that could win you $1,000. Money for summer. Good luck.
1: Just

0: 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It's Gunner. Yeah. Money for summer. $1,000. Now, Marion got the winner's circle earlier.
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0: Nice.
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0: Whoa, congratulations on that. I can tell you this, if I live to be 100, there will be no money left. 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Again, that keyword is new. 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

The Colts are going to open up training camp on Wednesday, and quarterback Daniel Jones, he's going to be a full go after tearing his Achilles in week 14 last year.

0: So there were drivers and fans who did not like the next-gen cars at the Brickyard 400 yesterday. Joey Logano leading the way saying, hey, man, it was really hard to pass with these cars. Corey Heim won the race at the age of 24, the second youngest driver to ever win the Brickyard 400. Jeff Gordon, he was 23 when he won the inaugural in August of 1994.
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Yeah, we're going to hear that live. Gainbridge Fieldhouse, October 20th with the Smashing Pumpkins. Now, Wednesday night, cross your fingers for better weather than we're having tonight. Britt Floyd, killer Pink Floyd tribute band, going to be at Everwise Amphitheater downtown.

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4: That yes, sounds like is. Something you'd make up.
3: Yeah.
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1: 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Nick, what was that for you, my friend?
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We call it the Talkback Mic. What is a show that you went and saw that you're disappointed in? Let's talk about it. We'll get to more of your thoughts next.